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1: When I hear a part of my story, I tried to hide in the glory and sweep it under the table so you would never know. Sometimes I feel like an accident. 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
1: 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You probably smile like that all the time. I don't mean to bother you, but

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I cannot communicate the depth of the feeling. Truth is, I'm still learning to be open about.

to be. But even though it's true, it's not what I ask. No matter what I do, it's only the good part that comes back to me.